0: Nieuw op Funnies.
1: 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Nooit goed. Your city, your sound. Funny.

0: 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We love rap music. Listen, we got a caller on line one. Caller, what's your problem?
1: Hello. I'm on the radio with T-Pain.
0: How's it going?
1: Yeah. It's going good. My girl ain't doing a thing she used to do at all.
0: I got just what you need. Brand new Chris Brown, T-Pain. You heard it here first. 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
1: 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Nooit goed. 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Funny.

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0: Funnies.

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0: not sure.
1: This a wine, yo. Eat no back of your head. One like a motor bus head, bro.
2: Yeah, man.
3: Snowman is all in my hammering. 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
2: Future!
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0: 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I got you. We're going to have to look at the time. Eminem, DMX, Obie Trice.
1: We never met, but best believe you're going to know me when I'm this close to see you exposed as phony. Come on,
0: ja, lang geleden, hè, dit, hè?
1: Pick me up, throw me.
0: Oh, wat dacht je van deze? Van de Black Album.
2: It's just a public service announcement. Sponsored by Just Blaze and the good folks at Rockefeller Records.
3: Fellow Americans, it is with the utmost pride and sincerity that I present this report
0: wow.
3: as a living testament and recollection of history in the making during our generation.